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6: Busy conditions continue for your run on the M1 heading southbound through Yimundi and also southbound from Sippy Downs all the way down through to the Glasshouse Mountains and through Alimba, Caboolture and Burpengary as well. Sunshine Motorway on the brakes eastbound, Kiwana Way to Karawatha Drive, Caloundra Road slow eastbound through Little Mountain and Nicklin Way slow through Warana. Late nights just got tastier. 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
2: Top of 26. It's going to be a pearl of a Monday tomorrow. Late shower expected, 27 the top. Showers around for Wednesday and Thursday with overnight lows of 16.
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0: can't sleep?
1: It's Will and Woody keeping you up.
2: 2 months to go on the air, guys. Yeah, as Woody said, fire sale.
3: Bloody oath.
2: We didn't have any ads to read today. Not sure why.
3: Sponsors don't have the mail. But yeah, guys, this is your last chance for us. Get to involved. Read your ads.
2: Get involved.
3: And our price just went down, by the way, because Will and I have zero income next year.
2: Yeah,
3: anyway,
2: that's so true.
3: We are talking right now about producer Jo, her birthday dinner on Saturday night. Worth mentioning, Annalise, our junior producer, you organised the entire thing. It was phenomenal.
2: She's not the junior producer anymore.
3: Senior producer.
4: Thank you.
3: Annalise, organised the whole thing, really showed your senior producing skills.
4: Thank you. There. Yeah.
5: And culinary skills.
3: Oh, yeah.
5: More importantly.
3: Oh, yeah.
5: I think probably more cooking than producing was involved.
4: It's my biggest producing job yet.
3: Bloody oath. The whole thing was a production, Will. I mean, even the menus, they were made on canvas or whatever.
4: Canva. Premium, of course.
3: But unfortunately,
5: I was on a kids' table.
3: You're on the kids' table?
5: I was put on a kids' table.
3: Well, you brought children. You were the only one who brought children.
5: Yeah, didn't say don't bring kids.
6: It's implied.
4: Yeah.
2: It's not.
3: This is a party of people in their 20s, Will.
2: Yeah.
3: It's implied that you don't bring your kids.
5: I don't think it's implied. I think you need to say don't bring kids if you don't want kids.
3: Fair enough.
5: Surely.
4: But we love your kids.
5: That's a good topic,
4: fine.
5: Actually.
3: Oh, mate.
5: Do that.
3: We bring it up in the next two months. You won't get another chance again.
5: Is not bringing your children implied
3: when
5: you get
3: good.
5: Invited somewhere?
3: Absolutely. That's good. Write that down.
5: I would say it's almost implied at our age when we have got kids. That bringing kids, it's implied that you will bring your kids. Unless you mention beforehand, don't bring your kids.
3: I think if you're in your 30s, it's implied that kids are coming. If you're in your 20s, it's implied that kids aren't.
7: Guys, save it for the bit.
3: Fair enough.
7: Oh, it's a good spot, though. It's a good spot, though. Put that down.
3: Keep the powder down.
7: Call if you want to for that, by the way. 131065. We'll call tomorrow.
3: Because right now, I have to focus on producer Joe's speech because the night was going so incredibly well. But Jo, you clearly, don't give anything away, but you clearly forgot that your younger brother was in the room.
6: Yeah, completely.
3: Quite extraordinary.
6: Completely.
3: Quite extraordinary.
7: Beautiful boy, Caden. Beautiful
6: boy.
7: He's a beautiful
6: boy. But there are certain things that you, like, hope your brother never sees.
3: Mm. Mm.
6: And I think he did see it twice.
7: He's very attractive,
6: Caden. Should I say?
3: Yes.
7: Oh, Annalise finds him very attractive as well. Sorry. That's a fact, though, isn't it?
3: I think anyone would find your brother
7: attractive. Sam finds him hot. Sam, my partner, finds him.
3: Yeah.
6: Is this what we're doing now?

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0: up early. It's Will and Woody keeping you up.
1: Woods, you and I are respectfully getting the boot very shortly. Oh, not yes. very shortly, sorry.
2: Two months.
1: Time's all relevant, but a couple of months. We've got a couple of months left on the airwaves, guys. So we thought we'd spend that time not readdressing, it feels very formal, but...
2: bringing up moments from our past, which some people would say is lazy.
1: Jeez, we've had a couple of weeks, haven't we?
2: Bloody oath we have.
1: Jeez, how much did you drink? Play the opener.
3: We're going back.
4: Let's go back in time.
3: Going back in time.
0: You tell me you built a time machine?
2: So yeah, some people would say this is lazy, that we're just bringing up things that we did over the journey. We like to believe that this is a celebration.
1: Hey, Michelin, you got a whole podcast where they just play their old shit.
2: So this is even lazier. This is now even lazier that we're copying something that Hamish and Andy do.
1: Hamish and Andy. My whole career. Hamish and Andy don't own reruns. The amount of times in my career they've been like, oh, Hamish and Andy did it. I'm like, yeah, some things 100% fair enough. Yeah. Hamish and Andy definitely did it.
2: We did want to buy a greyhound for a while there.
1: Absolutely. Yeah, there's been a lot of things that we've had to take off the table. You and I did a dad podcast for a while and then Hamish brought out. What was it? Parenting? How Are the Dad's Dad?
2: How Are the Great
1: That
2: pod.
1: Sucked. That
2: great
1: sucked.
2: Pod.
1: But look, they,
2: we tried to do Pants Off Wednesday. Again, that was too close. But
1: they can't
2: take away
1: reruns from us. They just can't. They were doing that on TV in the 70s. Yeah. All right? Yeah. So like, we're happy to do this. I feel confident doing it. Are you feeling better about doing this now?
2: I've always loved it, but for the laziness.
1: Yeah. Well,
2: so
1: it's convenient,
2: A producer is bringing a bit from our 8 years here at KISS. What is it today, Tommy?
5: So we're going back to October 31st, 2023.
2: Good year for us.
5: What was happening in your lives in 2023 in October?
2: 2023 October, my daughter turned one in October 2023.
5: Well, you also went...
1: Cool story.
2: It's definitely not that. It's definitely not that, is it? Okay, fair enough.
5: You also went to a regional town and performed in a barbershop quartet.
1: Oh,
2: for Movember. Well, for Movember, I believe.
1: Yeah. With a member of Human Nature and Rob Mills.
2: Phil from Human Nature.
1: I knew his name. I was just given the context.
5: So I've got a couple of pieces of audio here to play you. I think the first one that we want to play is...
1: Is this where we're kicking off the... I was about to call it the Remembering Project. Is this where we're kicking off the time machine with?
5: Yes.
1: The barbershop quartet in Ballarat.
5: Yeah. Do you want to recap?
1: It feels like it's a really low barrel now.
2: It's a good reason they're firing us. Because our number one highlight is performing a barbershop quartet.
1: Right? Is this our number one? This isn't an indication of the quality of the gear that we're going to play in the time machine.
2: I don't think they're in order. No. And also, I think this is more about

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0: 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Sam and Ash, good morning. It is 5:10. Oh, my God. I don't know what I'm going to do, and I know you're the same. What are we going to do with our lives now that sport is finished?
1: Well, it's not yet because we've got so much dissecting to do.
0: Okay.
1: You and I have just been chatting like firebirds back here. Just jabba. How was the NRL?
2: Oh, how was the AFL Grand Final? Oh, my God, it was amazing. Well, the Socceroos, how'd you get it? This is Sal GP. I'm Australia winning.
1: So much happening. So sports galore.
0: So we'll start with the NRL Grand Final because we want to dissect the AFL Grand Final. I know it's old news, but for Sam and I, it's not because we just like haven't been able to speak about
1: and
0: it.
1: And it lingers. It's still lingering and getting in people's psyche.
0: Because it's so good.
1: Yeah, it is.
0: However, the NRL Grand Final, Roosters winning by one. Shame about the Broncos, our gals, going down to the Roosters. So it was a Roosters double, which is what the Broncos did, obviously, last year.
1: Yeah. Ali Brigginshaw's final game?
0: Yeah. Oh, my God. She is such an incredible human, isn't she? Like, you saw her speak the other week at the Alex Surf Club. And just
1: unbelievable.
0: The way, you know, she's really shaped NRL for like rugby league for women, and what she's done, and just the stalwart that she is just like she's
1: and
0: so
1: pioneer.
0: Oh, pioneer, exactly. Like she's such an inspiration to young kids. She was that girl playing with the boys all the way up. You know, that there's then becomes a league. She's just an incredible human. So I can't wait to see now what she does after the fact. And, like, obviously she'll stay around the game forever.
1: But she won't be a nose model, that's for sure.
0: But if you've been playing rugby league for that long.
1: Well, well none of them should be, should they?
0: No. But also, too, I'm hoping that she's still going to be up for selection, too, for the Kangaroos. Oh, not the Kangaroos, the Jillaroos.
1: Yeah, right.
0: Yeah, so she.
1: So has she? I didn't know that much.
0: Yeah.
1: So is she committed to playing internationally, just not for the regular season anymore.
0: Yeah. So
1: okay.
0: So she decided to hang up the boots on an Origin level this year. This year was always going to be her last playing in the NRLW, but she was telling us the other week that she was still open for Jillaroo selection because the Rugby League World Cup is coming.
1: Of course.

0: are back from 2 weeks holiday and we couldn't be happier about it. We come back to work to get a rest.
1: Oh my God, yes.
0: It is 6:07.
1: My calf muscles are puckering from a 60K hike I've done over the last 2.5 days.
0: Oh, man.
1: It's not my jam, but you know what? Had a ball.
0: Cannot wait to find out all about that after 8:30 because you've really looked the part.
1: I felt the part.
0: Yeah.
1: Didn't look the part. I'm glad you've said that because I stood out like a proverbial set of dogs. Anyway, it's done now. It's behind me.
0: Oh, it's very, very funny. Hey, I've just actually seen a really good chat that has emerged overnight now about the NRLW and the Dally M. So Tamika Upton from the Brisbane Broncos won that.
1: Good on her.
0: Yeah, so third time she's won the Dally
1: M. I was going to say, this is not her first rodeo either.
0: Yeah, that's right. So, however, who it should be renamed after from the girls' point of view. So, obviously, the guys are with the Dally M and then...
1: It should be the Brigginshaw.
0: That's what they've come out. Should we discuss it next?
1: Have I just said that too soon?
0: 100%.
1: Okay.
0: Yeah, that's fine. That's cool. We'll just unpack it a little further next, hey?
1: Let's talk about
0: it. It's 91.1 on FM.

0: 91.1 on FM, Sam and Ash. Good morning, it's 6:12. Earlier we were just speaking about the NRL Grand Final. Roosters got the dual premiership. Well done. We don't need to speak about that anymore.
1: Move on. I'm still basking in the afterglow of the AFL Grand Final, but we'll talk about that a bit later.
0: Oh,
1: Rosanna Natoli's coming in, and we're going to be talking about a bit of Olympic action stuff happening there. So
0: yeah,
1: I want to talk to her about the AFL Grand Final because she's probably one of the Lions' biggest.

0: 91.1 Hot FM, Sam and Ash. Good morning, it is 7:12.
1: Where are you at with manifestations?
0: Oh, yeah.
1: I reckon you can manifest stuff, and I reckon there's something to do with, you know, they say your body goes where your head flows, or your body flows where your head, whatever it is. There's a saying.
0: That was enjoyable.
1: I don't really pay attention in those particular key moments. But there's something that was said that
0: you subscribe to the headline, and then when it comes in with the sub headline, you're like, I'm
1: bored now.
0: You nearly had me hit a hello.
1: There was something else to scroll into. The last 4 minutes of the AFL Grand Final was on repeat. I don't know how many times I watched that.
0: Oh, my goodness.
1: But, you know, I think there's a thing that once your head starts to think a certain thing, or you start picturing somebody or something, have you ever had that moment where you started to